0: keep pouring them from one glass to the other, changing the straw.
1: And now to sing this lovely ballad, here is Mama Cass.

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And then the world will know.

seventh day, on the seventh month, the seven doctors say he was born for good luck that you see.

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Don't delay, right away. Send for me, send for me. It's gonna be Tweedledee, yes sirree, you and me.

it's hard to say that I'd rather stay awake when I'm asleep, because my dreams are bursting at the seams.